We're here to help. Catching canaries is all part of the job. And those of you who are way ahead of me could say something about a bird in the hand being worth two in the bathroom or something. She's grateful, of course. Very grateful. And invites me to stay for tea and a bit of cake. What would you do?

Shamika said I had potential. Shamika said I had potential. Shamika said I had potential. Shamika said I had potential.

Shamika said I had potential. Tamika said I had potential. Shamika said I had potential. Shamika said I had potential.

As soon as she walked into my room that evening, I knew there was gonna be some hot, steaming action. And I said, yeah, baby, come here, kneel down, and get a little taste of this. 89.3 inches. I'm a student.

tried moving to America. 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Fuck chasing success in a police state governed by gun lobbyists. Fuck being another one of those coming over here, taking our jobs, immigrants. You can marry your own cousins, nephews, and nieces.

0: Yugoslavia, right?
1: It was.
0: And went into Slovenia. Right. So I was walking the streets today in the city, and I can't even say the name of it, Ljubljana, whatever you call it, Ljubljana, whatever. I found a McDonald's, but no Starbucks.

0: Brownsville. Brownsville section of Brooklyn, USA has been a tough neighborhood for as long as most New Yorkers can remember.
1: That one in the chamber.

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The trees here are in misery. The birds are in misery. I don't think they sing. 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

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Like I was reading bombs, it was clear. As if I got a job in the fear.

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1: Najboljši zapravljeni 12 evrov v zadnjem času. 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
2: I ain't got no home, I'm just a wandering round. 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

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We're stronger, we tell

minded motherfuckers out there, I am not a player. Listen to any of my shows, read any of my motherfucking stories, and you will see that I have never called myself a player. So some of you niggas around here that's quote unquote look up to me seem to feel that you're disappointed that I've taken this latest relationship step that I've taken. 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

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Love Shack, baby Love Shack. Love Shack, baby Love Shack. We can stay together. Love Shack, baby Love Shack. Love Shack, baby Love Shack. Love Shack, baby Love Shack. 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

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I made it. But don't try this at your home. Learn from my mistakes. Kick the beat in, Beto.